Rabbi subhanahu wa ta'ala batay mu ngi continue di netti rek xewal ganek aljanna barabu mucu ayib bobu barabu jam barabu taranga barabu sutura barabu banex ak ngecce ba abadan tabarakallah mbokki melni kat waxtu wangi jege si barkal nani buñu sañun dañ koy waxtane ba mu jeex wante waxtu mo xawa jege si tuti motax